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So why don't you grab the kids and saddle up the horses, because it's going to be a fine day for riding.

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